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1: Waking up the world one track at a time. This is Marley in the

I said now the moment of truth has finally come, when I'ma show you some of that cool dirt. Now give me a little bit of drum by himself there. Now give me a little bit of bass with those 88s.

Good morning. Welcome along to another edition of Marley in the Morning. Today being Thursday, the 25th of June. Kicking off with a golden oldie from 1966 this morning. The Capitals just played Cool Jerk. Let's get the show underway with a birthday shout. Born today back in 1935, Eddie Floyd, US soul singer. Here he is from 1967 with his classic Knock.

0: They just get me going in the morning.
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1: This is Molly in the Morning.

Today in music history, back in 1967, 400 million people saw the Beatles live via satellite as part of the TV global link-up, Our World. Mick Jagger, Keith Richards, Eric Clapton, Graham Nash, Keith Moon and Gary Leeds all provided backing vocals for the track. The Beatles from 67 and All You Need Is Love. It's a birthday shout, born today back in 1945, Carly Simon, US singer, songwriter who had the 1973 UK number 3 and US number 1 with the track we're about to play. In 2015, after keeping quiet for more than 40 years, Carly Simon finally admitted the track was written about Warren Beatty, but only one verse of it. She also said the other two verses were about two other men that she didn't name. Here's Carly Simon from 72, and You're So Vain.

past 7 o'clock. We just played Olivia Newton-John, of course, and Hopelessly Devoted to You. The song didn't exist in the original 1971 stage version of Grease. It was created exclusively for the 1978 movie adaptation to give Olivia Newton-John's character Sandy a definitive solo moment to showcase her soaring vocal talents. We're a couple of tracks away from this morning's workout track, so it's a nice early warning for you to get yourself stretched up and ready to go. Heading back to 1972 with T-Rex.

0: We just played Stephanie Mills there, 1979, and What You're Gonna Do With My Lovin'. The smooth yet funky instrumentation on the track featured some of the finest session musicians of the era, including Basil Fearington on bass and Howard T. King on drums. It also boasted an elite group of backing vocalists, featuring the likes of Gwen Guthrie and Tuatha Agee, whose ascending vocal harmonies perfectly complemented Stephanie Mills' lead performance. As I mentioned, it leads us to this morning's workout track. Got Stereophonics as your workout partner this morning. We're working out alongside their track, Maybe Tomorrow. Let's get it done.
1: Here we go with this morning's workout track.
2: We'll get more cardio out of you than your gym membership.

approaching 25 minutes to 8 o'clock. Today in music history, back in 2023, Elton John played the final UK concert of the UK leg of his farewell Yellow Brick Road tour at Glastonbury, headlining the Pyramid Stage on the festival's final day. During this year's festival, the Foo Fighters made a surprise appearance and the Arctic Monkeys headlined the Pyramid Stage, their third appearance at the festival. We just heard, of course, Elton John alongside Blue and Sorry Seems to Be the Hardest Word, recorded in 2002. Let's follow it up with some Foo Fighters and some Arctic Monkeys. I've got

just played Arctic Monkeys, Do I Want to Know, released in 2013. Before that one, the Foo Fighters from 2005 and Best of You. Time is coming up to 15 minutes away from 8 o'clock. Coming up to date with the next one is Meghan Trainor and Shimmer.

Been playing that one since Monday and loving it on the breakfast show. Meghan Trainor's current offering just played. The track's called Shimmer. Sticking with the current, here's Billy Lockett with a track called Things Are Looking Up.

0: Music history back in 2019, a fan went into labour at Pink's concert in Liverpool, England, successfully gave birth at the venue and named the newborn baby after the pop star herself. Two medics who were on duty as crowd doctors took the fan to the stadium's first aid room where they delivered the baby. We just played Pink from 2016 and Just Like Fire, heading for 1998 next with Five.
1: This is Marley in the Morning.

Released in 1998, that was Five and Everybody Get Up. At the turn of the hour, in about 5 or 6 minutes from now, we've got this morning's edition of 80s at 8. That's 30 minutes of 80s anthems that I'm going to play for you between 8 and 8.30. This morning, you're going to be hearing from Prince, The Police, Susie and the Banshees, and Body Snatchers, to name a few of the artists and bands appearing on this morning's 80s at 8. Heading back to 72 now with a Scar classic, is Jimmy Cliff.

Morning. 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

Funk fans this morning, kicking off this morning's 88 from 1981. That was the follow-up to Southern Freeze. The Freeze there playing Flying High. Remember that? What a great track. Today, music history. Back in 1984, Prince released his sixth studio album, Purple Rain, the first to feature his band, The Revolution, and the soundtrack to the 1984 movie of the same name. The first two singles from the album, When Doves Cry and Let's Go Crazy, topped the US singles chart and were hits around the world, while the title track, This Track We're About to Play, went to number 2 on the Billboard Hot 100. This morning's

on 10 minutes past 8 o'clock. Phil Collins just played from 1982 with a track called Through These Walls. Do you remember that one? And of course, before that one from 84, we played Prince and the Revolution and I Would Die For You. Today in music history, back in 83, The Police scored their fourth UK number one album with Synchronicity, also a number one in the US, and featured the single Every Breath You Take and this track called Wrapped Around Your Finger.

0: 20 minutes past 8 o'clock, Susie and the Banshees just played from the start of the decade, 1980. The track was called Israel. Before that one, The Police from 83 and Wrapped Around Your Finger. Couple more tracks leading us to the end of this morning's 80s at 8. Here's a two-tone track that doesn't get much radio airplay these days. Released in 1980, here are the Body Snatchers, lead vocals of one Rhoda Dacker. And let's do Rocksteady.
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0: Come on, hands up, who was skanking along to that one this morning? From 1980, a two-tone classic, that was the Body Snatchers, and Let's Do the Rock Steady. Let's go forward just 1 year now to 1981. Here's Altered Images, and I Could Be Happy.
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0: to the end of this morning's 80s at 8 from 1981. We just played Altered Images and I Could Be Happy. Playing next on Marley in the Morning, it's our Midway Extended Play.
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Extended Play.

So today's Midway Extended Play Track took us back to 1977. We just played the late, great Marvin Gaye and an absolute disco classic he released called Got to Give It Up. Now, of course, that was the original 12-inch version, but if you had the 7-inch, it was split into two parts, part one being on side A, and of course, part two being on side B. Incidentally, the track was number one today, back in 1977. A massive heavenly birthday shout to Georgios Kyriakos Paniotou. Of course, we knew him better as George Michael. Originally with Wham, who back in 1984 had the UK and the US number one single, Wake Me Up Before You Go-Go, a wonderful album track taken from his 1986 Faith solo album, the track Hand to Mouth, remembering the late, great George Michael.

0: about 10 minutes away from 9 o'clock. Don't forget the turn of the hour. We've got today's edition of the 5 at 9. Five tracks lined up for you. All you need to do is try and work out the original year that the tracks were released here in the UK. Of course, no looking at the internet for any of the answers. That's coming up the turn of the hour. Today's 5 at 9. We just played the current track from Natalie Imbruglia called Upside Down. Sticking with 2026 is Madonna and Sabrina Carpenter.
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0: 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It's Marley in the morning.
1: Just about 5 minutes away from 9 o'clock, Madonna and Sabrina Carpenter there and Bring Your Love. Here's Disclosure featuring Aliza Doolittle. It was released in 2013. The track's called You and Me. I'll see you at the turn of the hour.

0: in the morning. We'll be right back.
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into the third and final hour this morning, and a very, very sad day today back in 2009. Michael Jackson sadly left the world at the age of 50 after suffering heart failure at his home in Beverly Hills. The eighth child of the Jackson family, he debuted with his brothers as a member of the Jackson 5 in 1964. Michael Jackson is credited for transforming music videos into an art form and a promotional tool. Four of his solo albums are among the world's best-selling records: Off the Wall from 1979, Bad from 1987, Dangerous from 1991, and History from 1995, while his 1982 Thriller album is the world's best-selling record of all time, with sales of over 50 million copies. Remembering the late, great Michael Jackson left us today back in 2009. Of course, we just played Michael Jackson and Love Never Felt So Good, which leads us to this morning's 5 at 9. 5 tracks in a row, leaving you to try and figure out the original year of UK release. Of course, the only rule in place is no peeking on the internet, all right? So no looking at the PC, laptop or phones. We try to encourage you to do it all from memory. Let's get it underway this morning with Matt Monro. Here's the theme tune to the second James Bond movie, the follow-up to Dr. No, the movie and the track from Russia with Love. But what was the year?

0: So the first two tracks of this morning's 5 at 9 have just played. Track number 2, the late great Aretha Franklin. Until You Come Back to Me, in brackets, that's what I'm going to do. Any idea of the year of release? And of course, kicking off your 5 at 9 this morning, Matt Monro with the theme tune to the second Bond movie from Russia With Love. As I mentioned, the first Bond movie was called Dr. No, and the one after, the third movie, was Goldfinger. We're looking for 3 out of 5 this morning to win you your virtual gold star. Let's continue with track number 3. Here are the Stranglers with a massive number 1 they had in this year called Golden Brown. But what was that year?
1: The

So this morning's 5 at 9 have played. We've listened to all 5 tracks. Right now we're going to rewind back to track number 1 as we do every morning and go through the answers together. Reminding you, I'm looking for at least 3 out of 5 to win you your virtual gold star today. We started this morning with Matt Monro from Russia with Love, released in 1963. Second track came from Aretha Franklin, Until You Come Back to Me, That's What I'm Gonna Do, released in 1974. Your third track, The Stranglers and their classic Golden Brown, released in 1982. Your fourth track, Delamitri, Nothing Ever Happens, released in 1990. And your fifth and final track this morning came from Destiny's Child. The track was called Say My Name, and that was released in the year 2000. Quick recap: 1963, 1974, 1982, 1990, and the year 2000. That's it. If you got 3 correct or more, of course, then you've won yourself a virtual gold star. Wear it with pride. If you didn't, don't worry. We'll give you another chance tomorrow here on your favourite breakfast station to win your very own virtual gold star. We do it every morning, Monday to Friday, just after 9 o'clock. That's why we call it the 5 at 9. It's clever, that, isn't it? Let's head for 1999 now. Here's Travis and Writing to Reach You.

morning. Good morning and welcome to Footprints. I'm Corrie Jane. How are you this morning? I hope you're well. I wasn't here last week because I was busy learning a new computer, how to set it all up and put it all together and so that we can broadcast. Ah, I love it. It's flying. Flying without wings. But it's doing its job. How are you? Hope you're well. Have you had a good couple of weeks since I've been here? I'm Corrie Jane and this is Footprints here on Anchor Radio. And that silly thing that came up. You see, I tried to organise my folders, my files, and I don't know why I got that silly thing, because we don't have bad content on here. No way. You know, we have music to soothe the soul, not bad language and bad content. Oh well, these things happen, so I'll have to find that and get rid of it. But in the meantime, let's enjoy the music, and we're going to start off with a song from Diana Krall, The Look of Love.

Great song there from Cat Stevens, and Morning Has Broken. And before that, we had Diana Krall, The Look of Love. Hello, Chris. Thank you for joining me. Hello, Maureen. And hello, Dave. Great to have you along. Thank you for being here. Hello, Bryony. You know, I was just thinking of the song Morning Has Broken, and when I was a kid, we used to sing that at school. It was one of our school anthems that we sang. And I used to think, what is a broken morning? Does that mean that the birds don't sing anymore and the sun doesn't shine? It's amazing what we think when we're little kids, especially when we're totally blind since birth. Absolutely amazing. Well, I think this couple are going to the chapel.

Don Henley and Stevie Nicks, Leather and Lace. And before that, we had Nelson Phillips, Move Closer. And Mike McLennan, The One I Love. We started that with the Dixie Cups and Chapel of Love. I'm Corrie Jane, and this is Footprints here on Anchor Radio. And I hope you are enjoying the music so far. We will have our inspiration hour in about 32 minutes' time. So do please stay for that, because I think it's going to be a very special one. This is ABBA and Fernando.

That's ABBA and Fernando here on Anchor Radio. I'm Corrie Jane and this is Footprints. This is the Indigo Girls now and All That We Let In.

remember when I met Jack Carty and Emily Barker. And that would be almost 2 years ago. It'd be 2 years in October. And I just saying to Maureen, I remember meeting them and giving Emily a hug and shaking hands with Jack Carty. I remember sitting in these little old seats and True by Name, the Junk Bar, I think it was called. And absolute junk bar indeed. The furniture, like the chairs we sat in, were just like pieces of junk. I'll never forget it, but it was the most fantastic time. And I have to thank Chris for that, because I got to do something really special. And I was only saying to Maureen that, and unfortunately I can't search for songs at the moment because there's something I haven't fixed up in the program on here, so I've got to fix that up, but I might need some help, but we will sort that out so that I can search for songs again. And of course in August it'll be a year since we saw Paul Kelly at concert. I would have played a Paul Kelly song, but I can't search for one right now. Oh, anyway, we should be back with all of that next week. It's been taking some time to get this computer sorted, but I love it. I absolutely love it. And I get to use my microphone that I've always been wanting to use but couldn't with the other one. So I think I'll retire my other computer. Although it's out in the lounge, kitchen, dining area. So if I want to play files out there, I can do that. That's about all it's good for. Oh, here's a song I haven't heard for some time. It's Gordon Lightfoot and Rainy Day People.

That was Don McLean, If We Try, and Castles in the Air. And before that, Galley, Dublin Rain. I'm Corrie Jane, and this is Footprints here on Anchor Radio. That song, If We Try, I have another version by Olivia Newton-John. I might play that next time. From her Have You Never Been Mellow album, released in 1975. And I remember when that came out, and being in a car, you had cartridge players before the cassette players, and it used to be on a cartridge. Goodness me, that's going back. Now all the cars are Bluetooth, and you can use Spotify and Spotify and Apple Music, you know, all those things. And now we've got AI. Next we'll just say to AI, hey, ChatGPT, play me some music. Probably will. It's a bit scary. Actually, we're talking about AI and the things that it can do and the conversations people have with it. Quite interesting. You know, we're not here to talk about AI. We're here because we're 2 minutes late for the Inspiration Hour.

This is a great old hymn, Blessed Assurance, but this is the instrumental version. If you know the words, sing along with it as we go into our inspiration hour. I'm Corrie Jane. This is Footprints here on Anchor Radio. Blessed Assurance, Jesus is mine. Oh, what a foretaste of glory divine. Enjoy this instrumental, and if, as I said, if you know the words, sing along with it.

we're going to start this with Evie Torn's Chris Carlson. When this decides to play nicely to me, and it's not going to. All right, so there we go. Bind us together, Lord.

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And before that, we had... Oh, none of this is reading properly. This is... Wait on. Everything's gone a bit crazy here.

There we go. Give them all to Jesus and bind us together, Lord. Okay, looks like. There we go. And now we are in our inspiration hour. I guess when you've got something new, that something's bound to go wrong somewhere. And I'm not sure what it is. So I'll have to have another look at that. Let's see. So we're in the inspiration hour of Footprints here on Anchor Radio. And this is a beautiful song from Steve Green, Out of Ashes.

That was Darlene Jetch, or Jetch, and Great is the Lord. And before that, Steve Green, and Out of Ashes. I'm Corrie Jane. This is Footprints here on Anchor Radio. And I'm basically letting the music, or letting God speak to you personally through the music. This is Currie Joe. We've got a double play of Currie Joe, starting with this one, Steady My Heart.

Harry Job and Here, and Love Came Down, and started that with Steady My Heart. I'm Corrie Jane, and this is the Inspiration Hour of Footprints. I really felt the need to play this next song because whatever we face, whatever we go through, Jesus will meet you there. So if you're going through a struggle, going through a difficult time, if you're going through a rugged mountain, rough terrain, the struggles, the storms of life, Jesus will meet you there.

That was Don Francisco and Give Your Heart a Home. And before that, we had John Michael Talbot and Cast Down Your Cares. I really like that song. That is just such a beautiful song. Well, I'm going to leave you with Stuart Townend and Every Promise. But before I do, I'd like to thank you for listening and thank you for being a part of the show. And I look forward to being with you next week when we do this all again. Leave footprints of kindness wherever you go. Let's just say a closing prayer. Heavenly Father, we thank you that we can cast all our cares to you. We thank you that we can just bring them to the cross. We thank you that we can bring our cares, our worries, and everything to the feet of Jesus. And only through him are we able to come to you, Father. I pray that you'll be with each and every one of us this week, and that you will bless us in whatever way you see to bless us. And we thank you for all that you have done and continue to do for us. In Jesus' name, amen.

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Good afternoon, everyone. I am filling in for the Rhino. He has currently left the building and is going to be rocking it out at Metallica tonight. That was When I Come Around by Green Day. And next up is Slide by the Goo Goo Dolls. And just want to give a shout out to Jillian and Nick who are listening. Thanks for tuning in. And here's the Goo Goo Dolls.

All right, that was Slide by the Goo Goo Dolls. Next up is Wherever You Will Go by The Calling. Just want to give a shout out to Dave. You're only late by one song.

That was Break Even by The Script. Next up, one of my favorites, Second Chance by Shinedown. I'm really loving Rhino's studio chair. I don't think he would notice if I took it with me. Do you guys think so?

0: All right, that was It's Not Over by Daughtry. Next up is Broken by Seether.
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0: 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Next up is Scars by Papa Roach.
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All right, that was Dream On with Aerosmith. Before that, we had Stone Temple Pilots. And before that, we had Paralyzer by Finger 11. All right, if you stick around, I will have the schedule just up here in just a few minutes.

That was Dream On by Aerosmith. Next up is My Sacrifice by Creed. Hope you guys are enjoying the tunes.

0: All right, that was My Sacrifice by Creed. This next song coming up, I'm going to dedicate it to Stretchy Dave. It is Somebody Told Me by The Killers.
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All right. So the schedule for the rest of the day is after me is 2 hours of Anchor Waves from 5 to 7. Then you have The Color Wheel with Matt from 7 to 10. The most eclectic range of music whatsoever. And then a new episode of Full Metal Racket. This is My Songs Know What You Did in the Dark by Fall Out Boy.

That was Asking For It by Shinedown. Next up is The Hell Song by Sum 41, and then a double dose of The Offspring.

That was You're Gonna Go For Kids with The Offspring. Next up is Self-Esteem, our second choice for The Offspring. Shout out to Bryony. Welcome to the show.

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0: That was Inside Out by Eve 6. Next up, we got a double dose of Sugar Ray, starting out with Fly, and welcome Mama Rhino, who just entered the building.
1: Cool.

All right, that was Every Morning, and before that was Fly, both by Sugar Ray. Next is Absolutely Story of a Girl by 9 Days.

That was She Likes Me For Me. Next up is A Little Bit Off by Five Finger Death Punch.

That Was Not Meant to Be by Theory of a Dead Man. Next up is If Today Was Your Last Day by Nickelback, and then a double dose of Foo Fighters on the way.

that was Under You, and before that was Rescue, both tracks by the Foo Fighters. Next up is I Ran So Far Away from Bowling for Soup.

That was The Boys Are Back in Town by Thin Lizzy. Next up is I Love Rock and Roll by Joan Jett and the Black Hearts. We just got under about 30 minutes here. After me is 2 hours of Anchor Waves from 5 to 7. Next after that, you've got Matt with The Color Wheel, the most eclectic music genres ever. And then a new Full Metal Racket from 10 to 1 with Rhino. All right, here's I Love Rock and Roll with Joan Jett and the Black Hearts.

I love rock and roll. Who doesn't? That was Joan Jett and the Blackhearts. Next up, you gotta fight for your right to party with the Beastie Boys.

0: That was Machine Head by Bush. Next up is Runnin' Wild by Airborne.
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All right, that was Running Wild by Airborne. Hope you guys are energized after that. We just got two more tracks. Next up is The Good Life by 3 Days Grace.

That was The Good Life from 3 Days Grace. All right, this is our last song, so hope y'all will stick around for the rest of the shows today. We've got Anchor Waves from 5 to 7, Matt with The Color Wheel, 7 to 10, and Rhino will be back with Full Metal Racket from 10 to 1. So since Rhino is at a Metallica concert, I thought it was appropriate to end the show with none other than Enter Sandman by Metallica. Thanks for listening, and you can catch me tomorrow with Keeping It Country from 9 to 11 here on Anchor Radio.

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This week, usual mixed bag of all sorts: country, folk, jazz, some reggae, dub reggae.

bass. What else we got? Some metal, bit of rock, bit of punk, bit of all sorts. Alternative. All of the next 3 hours. Shout out to the WhatsApp crew, anchor.radio/WhatsApp. Get involved on there. I'll get that pulled up here in just a second. I'm a bit slow on that this week.

off the little bit of country. Here's Luke Combs. I ain't no cowboy.

Old Kirking, Gap Year, and we keep it moving. Here's Casper Allen, Born with Horns. 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

Harry Fennell. 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

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Feel free to get involved. anchor.radio/WhatsApp. If you're not already in the chat group, come and say hi. Don't bite much. Here's Noah Kahan. New one from him. Porchlight.

Noah Kahan, Porchlight, in answer to Emily. Yes, that does appear to be a new release. Welcome aboard, by the way. This is The Labourers.

That was the Labourers by a tune called Too Fast. This one, Cat Clyde, My Love. Evening to Nick, he's tuned in. Hope you're having a good one, my dude.

That is incredible. Limoncello, Meet Me Halfway. It's the Colour Wheel. It's Anchor Radio in the middle of a bit of a folky, country-ish adjacent set. 1:30 Here is Emily Portman. It's called Turn Again.

That was Emily Portman. What a tune. Turn Again. This is Dog-Haired Love. Talis. I think it's Talis.

Tanker Radio, it's the Colour Wheel, we keep it moving. Here is Bill Callahan. The man I'm supposed to be.

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Emily Barker, that is White Geraniums. This is Jasmine Mira, Reflections.

Itana, wrong address. Throwback to Nina Simone, Sea Line Woman.

That is Tom Misch, Days of Us, featuring K-Day. I'm gonna get this wrong. Akinibi. I think that's how you pronounce that. Probably not. Anyway, Tom Misch, Days of Us. Here's James Blake. Trying Times.

0: That is new, believe it or not, from Jack Harlow. Doing something a bit different. Tune called Trade Places. Probably play this now, shouldn't I?
1: The following program contains words and profanity of an adult nature, such as bum, baked beans, and Tottenham Hotspur. If you're easily offended, this is not the program for you. However, if you're the smutty type, stay tuned and listen to all the muck. It's coming your way now.
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2: Yeah.
0: Blam.

0: I stuck it out, and now I can say that I've seen both sides. And I remember how I felt. I remember exactly how I felt.
1: 21 years with the same old bars, still get reloaded, so I keep repeating them. 21 years with the same faces around me, I know you're bored of seeing them. 21 snakes in the grass just waiting, hating. You need 21 phones for the game I'm playing. 21 years with the same old bars, still get reloaded, so I keep repeating them. 21 years with the same faces around me, I know you're bored of seeing them. 21 snakes in the grass just waiting, hating. You need 21 phones for the game I'm playing. I'm in my room up late, I'm pacing, overthinking. I don't wanna lie in the bed. Spent all this

0: Skepta, Fred Again, new one from them. It's called 21 Years.
1: You won't see me outside unless it's a special occasion. Kids for the evening, I'm outside trying to motivate the man them and hold the reasoning.

as we hit the halfway point of the show. Shout out to those of you listening live on a Thursday. Shout out to those of you listening on the second chance on a Tuesday. We're live Thursday nights from 7 p.m. UK time. 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This one is Go. Reek Zero. And SI. Japan Greatly.

0: John C, that is grit.
1: For this and for what? So we can stick our fucking flag in the ground and say, yeah.
0: This is Spective. This is England.
1: This is England, and this is England.
2: That man said they ain't got the fire to bring. I said it's because we ain't matching, and you could have matched this. The level of balance I've mastered, you're getting any more than practice. Ooh, I was in the yard just cranked on a beach with a rasta, talking of powers of magic, words of wisdom, rite of passage, love that we have for the.

0: hurting them. Free.
1: But a whole stack of people.
2: Yes, but immigrants are net contributors more so than people who were born here. And, of course, we don't shoulder the cost of educating them or providing health care for them for the first 18 years of their life. So immigration actually is in favour of the British-born taxpayer.
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Anyone who spent any time in the city centre recently probably knows that noise very, very well. That is Lime Bike Rhythm. By Coherent. I don't know.

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Outside and offline. 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

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As we enter our number three.

Ace it every week with all the new stuff I play. Give it a follow. This is TC. A new remix of a classic. The Aries remix of Where's My Money?

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called Prawn Crackers. Loving that. Anchor Radio, hope you're having a good evening, whatever you're up to this evening. Don't forget, after me, you're listening on Thursday, of course. Alternative Surf Chilled with Paul, followed by a chance to hear this week's episode of Musical Landscapes again. And of course, if you're listening on Tuesday, it's The Long Highway with Chris, followed by Musical Landscapes live.

0: need to flip it, allow it. 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

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Another club. 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
1: New from the scratch, Roses and Posies.

That was The Scratch, Roses and Posies from their new album Pull Like a Dog, which came out last Friday. Bloody good album. Get your ears around it. This is Gnome. The Gods Are Evil. And shout out to Paul, this is Cowboy Hunters, Absolute Nutters. 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

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Right. Here's Vower. Something a little bit darker, a little bit heavier. This is dawning me.

That was Vower. Dawn in Me. Anchor Radio. Last 19 minutes or so of the show. This is Siamese. The tune is called Drown.

All right, this next one, public figures. Jingle, cut it out. Anchor Radio.

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4: From the shadows of the night comes the beast that breaks the silence.

Mushroom Head with Sun Doesn't Rise, which is not the case today. Thank you to Matt for the colour wheel for the last 3 hours, and thank you also to Emily for earlier on this afternoon covering Afternoon Antics for myself, whilst I am at Metallica. This is a pre-record, although this show is going out at 10 p.m. on Thursday 25th of June 2026. It's actually just after 8 o'clock in the morning. I'm up stupidly early in extreme heat to pre-record this show for you guys tonight. Sun Doesn't Rise? Well, it certainly did this morning. It's currently 16 degrees and very hot. And apparently, by this point, it will have exceeded 29 degrees in Glasgow with thunderstorms. This is the Vidian from Michigan.

Machine Head with 10 Ton Hammer. Before that, Machine Head from their debut album from 1994, I think, called Burn Your Eyes. And that was Davidian. And before that, The Sun Doesn't Rise from Mushroom Head, which is complete rubbish today because the sun is baking the UK today. Next up, this is Inflicted by Cavalera Conspiracy.

Cavalier Conspiracy with Inflicted. So, what I normally do on this show is I do a lot of new releases. I've decided that there's so much good stuff out there, and there's so many rubbish new releases coming through that I'm only going to do the new releases on the first Thursday of each month. So, next week, which will be the 2nd of July, I will be doing new releases. Thereafter, for the rest of the month, I'll be playing just every other regular historical metal track I can get my hands on. And if you would like a song played on Full Metal Racket, drop me a

That was Throwdown with Holy Roller. Next up, gonna double from Soulfly. Kicking off with Jump the Fuck Up.

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1: 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The horns are up.

fuck it, I can say fuck you, to the Gremlins, which just destroyed the end of Fuck You from Damage Plan, which was Dimebag Darrell's and his brother. That was their project sort of towards Pera's latter part of the career. Bloody Gremlins. Okay, so like I said, that was Fuck You from Damage Plan. Before that was a double from Soulfly, Jump the Fuck Up and Prophecy. This is Hatebreed, Destroy Everything, which apparently

0: Hatebreed with This Is Now, and before that, Hatebreed with Destroy Everything. Next up, this is War from El Nino.
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El Nino with This Is War. Quite like that little middle eight break there where it goes from heavy to Latino, back to heavy. Next up, a double from Lamb of God. Kicking off with Redneck. Definitely going to have a redneck after 29 degrees at the Metallica concert tonight.

Laid to Rest from Lamb of God, and before that, Redneck from Lamb of God. Before that, we had This Is War from El Nino. This is Curb Crusher from Killer Be Killed.

That's Curb Crusher by Killer Be Killed. Not kill or be killed, but Killer Be Killed. This is Dig. This is the first of a double from Mudvayne.

0: Mudvayne with Death Blooms, and before that, Dig. Next up, a Bleed from Meshuggah, then after that, a Double from Cold Chamber.
1: Unveiling rancid petals, flowering forth foul nectar, space between a blink and a tear.
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3: The horns arrive. The horns arrive.

Bleed from the Sugar, that track being 7 minutes and 22 seconds long, which allowed me to go for a pee, grab a slice of cold pizza for breakfast. But yeah, that's confusing, because you're thinking, wait a minute, it's after 11 o'clock at night. That's a very late breakfast. Did he sleep all day? Nope. This is a pre-record, because I am at Metallica, although by this point, I'm probably on my way home from Metallica. Cold pizza for breakfast absolutely rocks. This is Big Truck from Cold Chamber, start of a double from the

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1: That was Loco from Cold Chamber. Now, before that, Big Truck, also from Cold Chamber. Next up is the opening track from Metallica's third studio album, Master of Puppets, Battery. Was that my dog making weird noises? I think it was. I'm not sure if that was an approval grunt or disapproval grunt. We're both melting in the heat. Anyway, Metallica, Battery, totally rocks. After this jingle, which I meant to hit before, but I hit the wrong button.
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0: Metallica with Ride the Lightning, the title track from their second studio album from 1984. Holy shit, that makes me feel old. Before that, the lead track from their third studio album, Battery, from the album Master of Puppets from 1986, which I hope they played at tonight's concert in Glasgow. At this point in time, I won't know, because this is a pre-record. But the last couple of Metallica gigs I've been to, they have opened with Battery. So, yeah, fingers crossed that they did, or will, whichever point you're listening to this show at. Well, you won't be listening to the pre-record. It's me that's listening to the pre-record, because I'm the only one here. Well, apart from the woof in the corner, and the guys who are currently painting the staircase and making lots of noise. So apologies for any background noise. Next up, we have got a double from Dry Kill Logic. We will have some more Metallica at the end of the show, along with some Gojira, who supported Metallica this evening, or tonight, whichever way you want to flip that around. We'll have another one from the Ride the Lightning album. Before that, this is Rot from Dry Kill Logic.
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Trico Logic with Paper Tiger, and before that with Rot. Next up, we've got Motor Grater. What a name for a band. Suffocate from Motor Grater. Don't know, I'd rather be suffocated or grated by something with a motor attached to it. Enjoy.

0: Mushroom Head with Solitaire Unraveling. And before that, Kill Tomorrow, also from Mushroom Head. Next up, Straight Hate from Blood Simple.
1: This is Anchor.

Blood Simple with Straight Hate. Next up, we've got a double from Roadrunner United, kicking off with The Enemy. Then we've got some Chimera, and before that, some American Head Charge. First up, The Enemy, Roadrunner United.

Roadrunner United with the Dagger. A lot of screaming in that one. Guess they ran out of lyrics. And before that, Roadrunner United with the Enemy. Next up, a violent reaction from American Head Charge.

American Head charged with a violent reaction. If you're listening, then thank you for listening. I can't give you a shout out because technically I'm not here, although I am on the chat. Just I'm travelling home from Metallica and this is a pre-record. So feel free to drop a message in the chat and I will respond, but I just can't give you a shout out on the air. This is Pure Hatred from Chimera, start of a double header from them.

Spine Shank with New Disease. Next up, we're going to double from Static X. And then 40 Below Summer after that. And then a double from Devil Driver. Then some Stone Sour, believe it or not, on Full Metal Racket. Then some Hell Yeah. Then some Gojira. And then we're going to finish off with some Metallica. This is Wisconsin Death Trip from Static X.

Static X with Cannibal. Before that, Wisconsin Death Trip, also from Static X. This is Rope from 40 Below Summer.

40 Below Summer with Rope. I wish it was 40 below just now. It's probably, well, right now it's about 20 degrees, but this is a pre-record. Tonight, it's supposed to be 29 degrees. So when you're listening to this, it's probably 29 or thereabouts. This is Clouds Over California from Devil Driver. I can assure you, there are no clouds over the west of Scotland at the moment. But by tonight, when you're listening to this, there most likely will be, as there is a forecast for a thunderstorm. Well, during a Metallica gig, a thunderstorm. Ride the fucking lightning.

Devil Driver with End of the Line, and before that with Clouds Over California. It's not the end of the line, we've still got about four or five tracks left. This is Get Inside from Stone Sour.

Get Inside from Stone Sour, Corey Taylor's project prior to Slipknot. That was the 2002 debut album, that's from. Self-titled debut album. Next up, this is OTIP. And the track is Battle Ready.

OTIP with Bat Already, going back to Stone Sour. So, although Stone Sour didn't release their debut self-titled album until 2002, they actually started in 1992. So, Corey Taylor then went off to front Slipknot in 1997. They released their first album in 1999, prior to Stone Sour's debut album, 10 years after they formed, and they run those projects simultaneously. I'm sure I'm probably teaching you all to suck eggs, because you probably already know this, but if you didn't, then there's a wee bit of potted history about Corey Taylor and his two massive bands. That was OTIP with Bat Already. This is Hell Yeah with Hell Yeah.

That's Hell Yeah from Hell Yeah. We've got two songs left. The next one, quite an interesting one. This is Gojira, the band supporting Metallica at the gig this evening. And this song coming up is Toxic Garbage Island, which references a garbage patch in the Pacific Ocean, which is three times the size of France, twice the size of Texas, 1.6 million square miles of plastic and debris floating in the Pacific Ocean. That is just insane. This is Gojira with Toxic.